0: Hey, it's Tim Stone. Saturday night, thanks for being here. We're all about feeling good. This song does it. Thank you for requesting it. Thanks for listening. Have a great weekend.
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0: Love that combo. Jamie Fine, Sean Desmond. How about them Riders?
1: Harris down the field. Keyshawn Johnson, touchdown. Riders open it up a little bit more.
0: 27-22, they beat the Red Blacks, which, tough start for the Red Blacks. 0-4. We are now 3-1.

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